Indigenous talent deserves to be heard, and you'll probably hear it here first on The Journey. 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

When you do anything wrong, y'all sigh when you do anything that's wrong. Show push down on the counter phone. Put you under mango cabinet. Put you down under mango cabinet. Put you down under mango cabinet. Show right your name up and down your back. Down in a ditch of great long speed. 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Where's the guy that never made it? On a Sunday, that boy looking sad. On a Sunday, the boy looking sad. On a Sunday, the boy looking sad. They're wondering about just how much time ahead.

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Doubt. Girl, you're rusty, you're crusty. You don't know what it's all about. You're rambunctious, obnoxious.

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1: Loam Godu Nimul Nisam, the Chad Dwayu, Kitsalasu Diwal Watku, Kiswadwada Dipdeku, Githaus Diwal Jagu, Sigaram Hanak Takaye, Amasa Ara Amagai Selyax, good day and good afternoon. My name is Chad Wells, aka The Chad. My language and culture is probably the most important teaching I plan to pass on to the next generation, our children. My kids go to Naaksagilakil School in Kitsum Kalem, where our Tsimshian language is used every day and all day, not just a course in school. They're also taught how to harvest our traditional foods and sing and dance once per week. My children are from the ages 6 to 20 and they speak Tsimshian 10 times better than I do. I try to explain Red Dress Day as much as I can to my kids because we live on the Highway of Tears. Many First Nations people are affected by this highway, including my own family. Why do I love being Indigenous? Well, because we have the greatest music in the world. Traditional singing and drumming, I can't get enough.
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2: And here's your Journey FM weather forecast for the Coast Salish regions. In the Lower Mainland today, about 24 with a mix of sun and cloud and dropping to 15 overnight. And then 23 again tomorrow with a mix of sun and cloud. For the Gulf Islands, Nanaimo and Cowichan Valley regional districts, 31 with a mix of sun and cloud today and 15 overnight, again with a few clouds, and then 27 tomorrow, a mix of sun and cloud. 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

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I ain't really sure, but it seems I remember the good times with just a little bit more in focus.

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I used to be quite critical, but now I find I'm cynical. A lady with a starving baby miles away from me.

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